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9: Partly cloudy this evening and overnight tonight with low temperatures dropping down into the upper 40s. On Monday, we'll see mostly sunny skies with high temperatures climbing up into the mid to upper 80s, well above average for this time of year. And it could be a little bit breezy as well with winds gusting up to 30 miles per hour. Mostly clear as we head into Monday evening, low temperatures in the upper 50s, highs on Tuesday climbing up into the 80s once again. From the 10-11 Severe Weather Center, I'm meteorologist Carmelo Latuca.

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6: Partly cloudy overnight tonight with low temperatures dropping down into the mid-40s. On Sunday, we should see mostly sunny to partly cloudy skies as well, with high temperatures climbing up into the low to mid-70s, a little bit cooler compared to Saturday, but seasonal for this time of year. Sunday evening, we'll see mostly clear skies eventually become partly cloudy. On Monday, plenty of sunshine with high temperatures back into the mid-80s. From the 10-11 Severe Weather Center, I'm meteorologist Carmelo Latuca.

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2: Mostly clear to partly cloudy overnight tonight with low temperatures dropping down into the mid to upper 40s, fairly seasonal for this time of year. Plenty of sunshine expected on Monday with high temperatures in the mid to upper 80s. Winds out of the south, though, could be gusting up to 30 to 35 miles per hour. Mostly clear and breezy Monday night, plenty of sunshine Tuesday with highs in the low 80s. From the 1011 Severe Weather Center, I'm meteorologist Carmela Latuca.

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I see the parties and diamonds. Sometimes when I close my eyes, 6 months of torture you sold to some forbidden paradise. 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
3: Mostly clear to partly cloudy overnight tonight with low temperatures dropping down into the mid to upper 40s, fairly seasonal for this time of year. Plenty of sunshine expected on Monday with high temperatures in the mid to upper 80s. Winds out of the south, though, could be gusting up to 30 to 35 miles per hour. Mostly clear and breezy Monday night, plenty of sunshine Tuesday with highs in the low 80s. From the 10-11 Severe Weather Center, I'm meteorologist Carmela Latuca.

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1: I'm officially an adult moment. 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

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The Savannah Bananas are coming to Lincoln, and we have your tickets to the sold-out game. 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
2: Mostly sunny to partly cloudy this morning with the temperature rising into the mid-70s by noon. This afternoon, mostly sunny, warm, and a bit breezy. High temperature in the mid-80s. Tonight, mostly clear to partly cloudy and mild, low around 60. From the 10-11 Severe Weather Center, I'm meteorologist Brandon Rector.

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she must hold on, and she must let go. 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
1: Well, good morning and happy Monday. Oh, my goodness. Let's see. Still got a chance at those Savannah Banana tickets?
2: Yes, just go to B1073.com and enter the keywords. They're going to play all day. We got a morning keyword and an afternoon keyword, and you get a chance to win for both of them.
1: All right, it's currently 46. We're going to hit 83 today. It looks like we're going to be in the 80s, hit 90 by Friday. So beautiful weather all week long. No rain in the forecast until about Saturday. All right, we're going to jump into some good news.
3: Tell me something good.
1: An elderly couple in Detroit has spent decades raising foster kids. Their names are Stephen and Loretta Rodriguez. And they estimate they've helped raise about 60 to 70 foster children over the course of years. Unfortunately, they were recently facing eviction until a former foster child of theirs helped bring attention to them. That's when a local nonprofit stepped in and provided them with a fully furnished home where they can live rent-free for the next 2 years. California just launched a new program that will provide 400 free diapers to every newborn delivered in participating hospitals statewide. They're calling it the Golden State Start, and the program begins this summer. They're prioritizing hospitals that serve low-income families, but they do plan to expand across California over time. And a 7-year-old student in Rhode Island named Samir Santana is a hero after saving a classmate's life who was choking during snack time. Samir rushed over, performed the Heimlich maneuver at 7 as soon as he saw the other kid choking, and he had only learned it the year before in school. So when he was 6, he learned the Heimlich maneuver. Samir earned a community award and recognition from first responders for his bravery and quick thinking. Sometimes heroes are in second grade. All right, coming up in just about 9 minutes. Really? And around Mother's Day?
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4: Mostly sunny to partly cloudy this morning with the temperature rising into the mid-70s by noon. This afternoon, mostly sunny, warm, and a bit breezy. High temperature in the mid-80s.
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0: It's Halsey. It's Without Me, Lincoln's number one at workstation, B107.3. It's B Mornings with Brooke and Adam. And, you know, yesterday, Mother's Day.
1: Mm-hmm.
0: But not all moms are, well, deserving of the Mother's Day breakfast in bed, brunch, whatever. Like, this Kentucky woman who's just been arrested for allegedly tattooing a toddler.
1: Oh, no.
0: According to court documents, law enforcement in Adair County, Kentucky, were called about a child abuse complaint this past Monday. When they get there, they find out that 27-year-old Brooke had allegedly given a 22-month-old baby a tattoo on their arm.
1: Was it like the mom and a heart? No.
0: Really?
2: I'm just trying to think what tattoo you would give a 2-year-old.
0: Does it matter?
2: No.
0: Okay. When police arrived and they questioned Brooke, she said yes. She had, in fact, given the 22-month-old a tattoo. She was in the midst of tattooing her own leg when the child walks in and sticks up their arm like, hey, I want one. So she gave him a tattoo. Police reported that the child had a black tattoo dot on his right forearm. And, of course, it was all red around the area, as tattoos get. And several witnesses at the scene reported that Brooke had, in fact, given the child a tattoo because the child requested it. They're 22 months. You go to a tattoo shop, I think you have to be 18 or have parental signature,
1: mm-hmm.
0: like at 16, right?
1: Yeah, yeah.
0: 22 months, 18, not close.
1: I mean, we're still eating dirt at 22 months, aren't we? So maybe we're not making the best decisions.
0: Brooke was arrested, taken to jail, and charged with one count of fourth-degree assault child abuse.
1: That kid's going to have a story.
0: Man, I love how people are like, yeah, yeah, the kid asked for the tattoo. Kids ask for lots of things that they are not supposed to have.
1: They like to play in traffic.
0: That's why you say, no, sweetie, you can't have this right
1: now. Your job is mom.
0: Yeah.
1: Or, you know.
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5: Transportation Secretary Sean Duffy is back on reality TV. The 54-year-old became the first became famous about 30 years ago when he appeared on MTV's The Real World. On Friday, he says he filmed a reality show with his family over the past 7 months called The Great American Road Trip. Sean says the series will show him, his wife, and their 9 children making road trips around the country in celebration of America's 250th anniversary. The Great American Road Trip will premiere on YouTube next month. Savannah Guthrie is renewing her call for help to find her missing mother. Nancy Guthrie went missing from her Tucson, Arizona home more than 3 months ago. Police believe she was taken against her will, but have no suspects in the case. The Today Show host posted a Mother's Day message on social media yesterday asking for anybody with information to contact police. She mentioned the information can be anonymous and the reward is still available. The family themselves have offered $1 million for details that lead to Nancy's discovery. Savannah wrote, "We will never stop looking for you. We will never be at peace until we find you." An auction next month will celebrate what would have been the 100th birthday of Marilyn Monroe. Over 100 items from the life and career of the Hollywood icon are up for sale. Julian's Auction says the sale presented with Turner Classic Movie begins on June 4th at the Peninsula Beverly Hills. The collection includes a wide range of personal and professional items tied to Marilyn, including the front entry gate from her Brentwood home. Mortal Kombat is off to a good start at the box office. As of last night, the Warner Brothers fighting sequel earned about $40 million over the Mother's Day weekend, placing it second. The Devil Wears Prada 2, starring Anne Hathaway and Meryl Streep, landed in the top spot again. The film added another $43 million in its second weekend for a total of $144 million. Rounding out this weekend's top five are Michael, The Sheep Detectives, and Billie Eilish, Hit Me Hard and Soft, The Tour, live in 3D. And a new single from Ariana Grande is on the way. She announced her new song, Hate That I Made You Love Me, on social media on Friday. The song serves as the lead single off her 8th studio album called Petal. The single will drop on May 29th with the full album out on July 21st. And there you go. That's your buzz.
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6: Mostly sunny to partly cloudy this morning with the temperature rising into the mid-70s by noon. This afternoon, mostly sunny, warm, and a bit breezy. High temperature in the mid-80s.
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1: This morning's keyword is strike. That's strike. S-T-R-I-K-E. 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

0: It is Mariah Carey. It's called Emotions. 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It's B Mornings with Brooke and Adam.
1: So ever since Wonder Woman came out, I don't know, was that like maybe 10 years ago now?
0: I don't know.
1: Eight years ago? It's been a while. I've always wondered, like, why hasn't there been a land or kingdom or country that has been run by women? It seems like it would make a lot of sense. And it just seems statistically weird that it hasn't happened. So I saw this headline, and I was like, oh, wow, there is. Because the headline said, Kingdom of Women.
0: Mm-hmm.
1: It's about a tribe where the land and head of household is the mother. So if you have property or, right, like, instead of the father in many cultures.
0: So a matriarchal society.
1: Yeah, matriarchal society.
0: And that's why there's a name for it.
1: There is. But the way it was presented was, it's like, there are no men. I was like, oh, wow, I wonder how that works. And it turns out it was just a clickbait headline, because it's just a matriarchal society, and it's been going along for a long time. They have what they call walking marriages,
0: mm-hmm.
1: where the families are centered around mothers, grandmothers, sisters, maternal uncles. Property and family names pass through.
0: Wait, maternal uncles?
1: Yeah, so mom's brothers.
0: How's he part of the matriarchy?
1: So the mom's brother serves as the father figure instead of the father.
0: Okay.
1: Who stays with his family.
0: Okay.
1: So they don't have marriages as we understand them. They're called walking marriages. Partners do not cohabitate. Men visit and then return to their mother's home in the morning, which sadly kind of sounds like a lot of modern homes as well. Guys living with mom in America.
0: Got it.
1: But the culture is not about female domination or isolation for men. It's just about family structure, lineage, and social stability about the maternal household. So I was totally brought in by this idea that it was like no man's land. It was clickbait headline. But it sounds like a very cool society, and they just do it slightly differently, and it works just well for them. So.
0: And where is this?
1: This is in southwest China.
0: Okay. Interesting. All right, coming up after 7 o'clock, the question for you today. What's your, I'm officially an adult now, moment? When did it hit you that you were officially an adult? We'll find out after 7 o'clock.
2: I want to win!
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1: All right, the question for you this morning, what was your, I'm officially an adult now, moment? 402-438-1073, socials, B107.3. Tim says, I knew I was an adult when I got my first mortgage.
2: Over on Facebook, Deborah says, when I paid off my student loans. 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
3: Mostly sunny to partly cloudy this morning, with the temperature rising into the mid-70s by noon. This afternoon, mostly sunny, warm, and a bit breezy. High temperature in the mid-80s.
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0: Bruno Mars. It's called Risk It All. It is Lincoln's number one at work station, B107.3. It's B Mornings with Brooke and Adam. And the question, what was that? Oh my gosh, I'm officially an adult moment for you. 402-438-1073, socials B107.3. Over on the text line, when I started to get excited over cleaning tools, vacuums, carpet, shampooers, etc. I was at Costco and found a shark handheld vacuum for less than I had seen it online. And I was like, immediately, in the car, right now, right now.
1: Was it sitting in your Amazon cart already?
0: It was in my TikTok cart.
1: Yeah, you were like, just in case.
0: Mm-hmm.
1: Over on Facebook, Brad says, when I booked my first eye appointment last week, all by myself, and actually did the eye exam. Janelle says, when I had my first baby at 18. Nikki says, when I'm too tired to microwave a hot dog. And Hannah says, the Christmas I asked for a vacuum cleaner.
0: Mm.
1: There we go.
0: Yeah, even after I had kids, I was like, nah, I'm still kidding myself, Mom. Need you to send me those Christmas gifts just like you send them. Yep.
1: Still need a May Day basket.
0: Yep. Tim over on the text line said, when I got my first mortgage. Mm. So what was your, I'm officially an adult moment? 402-438-1073, socials B107.3.
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3: Good morning. We'll start time saver traffic just west of the Homestead Expressway or Highway 77 overpass at West O Street, Southwest 27th to Southwest 40th. Lane closure for possibly a medical situation with a semi-driver. Do watch for slowdowns in the area. Otherwise, most traffic moving well. We do have several construction projects and utility projects. 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

0: It is Alicia Keys. It's called Girl on Fire, Lincoln's number one at work station, B107.3. It's B Mornings with Brooke and Adam. Are you the cool mom?
1: Just want you to know, if you need anything, don't be shy, okay? There are no rules in this house. I'm not like a regular mom. I'm a cool mom.
0: Do you regularly drive a lot to practice? Do you get fired up when you hear tournament weekend? Have you mastered the art of changing clothes in the parking lot? If so, you could be America's coolest soccer mom.
2: Ooh.
0: Yep. Mm-hmm. There is a new contest to find America's coolest soccer mom. And one lucky winner is going to get, well, $1,000, a customized tumbler, and, because all cool moms need this, a nugget dipping tray.
2: A nugget dipping tray?
0: A nugget dipping tray. That's what I said. Yep. Mm-hmm. So, do you think you are America's coolest soccer mom? Well, let's find out. Record a brief video of yourself, 2 minutes or less, making your case for the badge of honor. It can be anything, showing off how you stock your kids' sports bags,
2: mm-hmm.
0: all the snacks. You can give a direct-to-camera testimonial. It's really all just to see how you bring creativity to the chaos. Also, you'll submit contact information, you know, gotta have that cool mom vibe in your paragraph. This is all presented by the Vegas Insider.
2: Huh.
0: Now, if you do this paragraph with the cool mom vibe, it has to be 300 words or less. Applications are due by May 21st. You can nominate yourself or another really cool soccer mom. America's coolest soccer mom. Both the mom and the nominator have to be at least 18. Mm. So it can't be your kids. Sorry. A panel of judges are going to vote and select four finalists based on energy, personality, and mindset. This will happen on May 26th. Finalist videos will be made available for public vote.
2: Mm.
0: Mm-hmm. And then the winner will be crowned, and the nugget tray will be yours.
2: Where did the nuggets come from? Like Vegas Insider? Like, I was expecting this to be like
0: soccer moms and nuggets. Nuggets and moms go together. So if you're interested, you can just look up on Vegas. Excuse me. You can look up the contest on Vegas Insider. Again, you have until the 21st. So you got about 10 days to get your video together. Get your paragraph together and get it submitted. And we want to know if you are America's coolest mom. I'm not that cool.

0: I mean, the orange slices, that was always the coolest thing.
1: Yeah, I never did the orange slices. I did goldfish.
0: Hey, goldfish are great, too.
1: Mm-hmm. All right, coming up in just about 9 minutes. You know what? In Florida, this probably isn't even weird.
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3: As we continue through our drive time, no accidents or major delays, most traffic moving well. A few volume slowdowns, and we do have several construction projects. Keep in mind Capitol Parkway, D to E Street, a box culvert repair, westbound lane closures at 27th and Capitol Parkway, that can run slow. A project scheduled to start today, 84th Street from Rokeby Road to half mile south. Southbound lane closure for new water main. Northbound and southbound traffic will be maintained.
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11: Mostly sunny to partly cloudy, warm and a bit breezy today with a high temperature this afternoon in the mid-80s. Tonight, mostly clear to partly cloudy and mild, low around 60. Tuesday, partly to mostly cloudy and breezy with a 20% chance of rain, high in the low 80s. From the 1011 Severe Weather Center, I'm meteorologist Brandon Rector.

0: Sienna Sparrow, it's Die on This Hill, Lincoln's number one at work station, B107.3. It's B Mornings with Brooke and Adam. And sometimes you hear a story and you're like, wow, that's pretty shocking. And then you hear where it's from and you go, oh, never mind. You know, never. That's pretty much what I expect. And that's this case. A woman in Florida thought there was an intruder trying to break into her house. So, braver than most of us, she went to investigate, because I'm not. I'm
1: lock the door and call for help.
0: Yep. She went to investigate what all the noise was on her lanai. Also, such a Florida thing. And found two alligators.
1: Oh, two.
0: Fighting.
1: Ooh.
0: Her name is Kayla, and she said she was inside her house with her sleeping baby when she heard a loud noise on her screened-in porch, and it just kept getting louder and louder and louder, and she's like, I thought somebody was trying to break in. Then she goes to check it out, and it's two gators just fighting. They actually shredded their way through the mesh of her screen.
1: Ooh.
0: She's got video of it, and they're, like, biting each other's tails. She says it definitely looks like they're fighting over territory. I love that these alligators are fighting over a territory that's not really even theirs.
1: No, they like the screened-in porch, though.
0: They claimed it. They're like, nah, I like this lanai. This is mine. And the other alligator's like, nah, this is mine, man. She said it wasn't like a mating ritual because she said she'd seen that before. Of course you have, Florida.
1: Right. That's normal.
0: Who can say they've seen alligators mating? Nobody besides people in Florida.
1: Evidently, the alligators are just, you know, out there in public doing it.
0: She said it wasn't like a mating ritual because I'd seen that. And also there was blood and there was some bitten hindquarters.
1: Like, what does animal control do in that scenario?
0: Do you wait until someone
1: wins?
0: They came and trapped the alligators. A licensed trapper came and cornered one of the alligators, trapped it, and then got the other one.
1: Of course, there are licensed alligator trappers in
0: Florida. Florida. She said it was really scary, and I just warned everyone else in the neighborhood, like, watch your kids, watch the dogs, because it was really fast, and they were powerful. They're alligators. Yeah. Also, it is mating season in Florida. It began in April, so there was that possibility, but they were fighting.
1: Well, the biting. Behind quarters.
0: Yeah. They're also known to be much more aggressive and territorial during mating season, which will run through September. So,
1: wow, that's like half the year.
0: May not be the only time we hear of territorial fighting alligators on a lanai. What?
1: How is their mating season half the year?
0: I mean, isn't humans all year?
1: Yeah, that's fair. Yeah, good point. Good point. Yeah.
0: Who's actually saying when it is?
1: There you go.
0: All right, coming up after 8 o'clock, the question, what was your, oh my gosh, I'm officially an adult now, moment?
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4: As we continue through our drive time, we do have a slowdown on West O Street, just west of the Highway 77 overpass. A jackknife semi as a result of a medical situation with a truck driver. That area is running slow. We do have several construction projects and utility projects. We'll want to watch for lane shifts and lane closures. A new project starting this morning, West South Street from Park Boulevard to First Street. That'll be closed from 8 a.m. to 2 p.m. for railroad.
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1: The moment you realize, oh my gosh, I'm officially an adult. What was it? 402-438-1073. Socials B107.3 over on the text line. When I started to get excited over new cleaning tools, vacuums, carpet shampooers, etc. And Tim says, when I got my first mortgage.
2: Over on Facebook, Nikki says, when I'm too tired to microwave a hot dog. Brad says, when I booked my first eye appointment last week, all by myself, and actually did an eye exam. And Chris says, when I bought a whole set of silverware.
1: Nice. 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Do you have one?
2: Mine would probably be when I was holding my daughter when she was a baby and she got sick all over me, and I was more concerned about her than I was about the fact that I got sick on me.
1: Okay. All right. So what was your, oh, I'm officially an adult moment? 402-438-1073, socials B107.3.
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3: As we continue through our drive time, we do have a slowdown on West O Street, just west of the Highway 77 overpass. A Jack Nye semi as a result of a medical situation with a truck driver. That area is running slow. We do have several construction projects and utility projects. We'll want to watch for lane shifts and lane closures. A new project starting this morning, West South Street from Park Boulevard to First Street. That'll be closed from 8 a.m. to 2 p.m. for railroad cross.
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9: Mostly sunny to partly cloudy, warm and a bit breezy today with a high temperature this afternoon in the mid-80s. Tonight, mostly clear to partly cloudy and mild, low around 60. Tuesday, partly to mostly cloudy and breezy with a 20% chance of rain, high in the low 80s. From the 1011 Severe Weather Center, I'm meteorologist Brandon Rector.

0: Harry Styles, it's called American Girls. Today's variety, B107.3, my mom over the weekend, she's like, and Zoe Kravitz and Harry Styles a thing? And I go, first of all, how do you know Harry Styles and Zoe Kravitz? She's like, I keep up with things. Thank you very much.
1: Yeah.
0: Well, we're talking a lot about moms today because it was Mother's Day weekend. Mm-hmm. And here is a question that a debate that's kind of popped up online about a mom. It's an etiquette question, so we want your opinion. So if you, as the man, right,
1: mm-hmm.
0: are driving your girlfriend and your mother, who sits in the front seat?
1: Oh. Like, I have to determine?
0: I'm asking your opinion.
1: I'm trying to think if this has ever happened. I would hope that one of them chooses.
0: Or it could have been your wife.
1: Yeah.
0: When you were married.
1: Yeah.
0: In your opinion.
1: In my...
0: Who sits in the front seat?
1: Whoever wants to.
0: What a cop out. So there's a viral video where a guy's girlfriend goes to get in the front seat. She sits down, closes his door. The mother walks up and says, no, I'm not sitting in the back seat. You need to get out.
1: Ooh.
0: The girl refuses to get out, but mom doesn't back down. Of course, the guy is like,
1: This is a no-win situation.
0: And he's trying to calm everyone down, but eventually the girlfriend gets out. She storms away, so that she's not going. And then she goes and gets in her own car. Oof. Internet is torn. Some say the mother's out of line for demanding that the girlfriend move. Others say elders get the priority seat. I can tell you, when I have been with my daughter and somebody she's dated, mm-hmm. I don't have a problem sitting in the back. I don't care.
1: Right. Some people really don't like sitting in the back.
0: It doesn't bother me.
1: Yeah.
0: That way, I don't really have to participate in conversation if I want
1: You're
0: to.
1: You're like, this is a benefit for me.
0: I get to zone out. If we're like going up to like Omaha, I could take a nap. It works in my favor.
1: You could be in the back and be like, oh, I'm sorry, I can't hear.
0: Yeah, exactly.
1: Yeah, can't
0: hear. What? Oh, don't worry about me back here. I'm fine. I'm fine. You guys talk.
1: I'm just going to listen to my book.
0: So, thoughts? Mom deserves a front seat. Girlfriend / wife deserves a front seat. Or does it matter if it's a girlfriend versus a wife?
1: I just don't get why it's such a big deal.
0: Some people don't.
1: Some people really feel like
0: being put in the back seat's a big deal.
1: I mean, I know at one point in life, calling shotgun was like a very important mm-hmm. thing to do, but I felt like I've kind of grown out of that.
0: Literally. I will take the back seat. I don't have to talk to anybody. Yes.
1: It feels like there was a problem was created that really wasn't that big a deal.
0: Mm-hmm.
1: You know, mom could have preferred the seat, but like, why make it a thing?
0: So what are you?
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5: Nintendo is hiking the price of its latest console. The video game giant announced on Friday that its Switch 2 will now sell for around $500 in the U.S. That's about $50 more than the current price. The company also foresees a decline in sales of the system within its next fiscal year. Nintendo is pointing at the rising cost of memory chips and tariffs as reasons for the financial impact. Shakira is reclaiming her crown as the undisputed voice of the World Cup. With the 2026 tournament just under a month away, FIFA has officially tapped the Colombian superstar for the game's new anthem. The track is called Die Die. That's Italian for Come On, Come On. This will be Shakira's fourth time performing for the World Cup, following in the footsteps of her global smash Waka Waka. Shakira takes the stage at Miami's Cassia Center on July 1st. A new single from Ariana Grande is on the way. She just announced her new song, Hate That I Made You Love Me, on social media on Friday. The song serves as the lead single off her eighth studio album, which is called Petal. The new single is dropping on May 29th, and the album set to drop on July 21st. Savannah Guthrie is renewing her call for help to find her missing mother. Nancy Guthrie went missing from her Tucson, Arizona home more than 3 months ago, and police believe she was taken against her will but have no suspects in the case. The Today Show host posted a Mother's Day message on social media yesterday asking for anybody with information to contact police. She mentioned the information can be anonymous and that the reward is still available. The family themselves have offered $1 million for details that lead to Nancy's discovery. Savannah wrote, "We will never stop looking for you, and we will never be at peace until we find you."

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1: This morning's keyword is strike. That's strike. S-T-R-I-K-E. 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

0: It's Morgan Wallen with Last Night, Today's Variety, B107.3. It's B Mornings with Brooke and Adam. And if you have children and you've been through a divorce, maybe a custody issue, hopefully you never had to deal with the issue of late child support, because it can be very, very frustrating. And then having to go back and forth to the courts and having to deal with the other parent, it's a nightmare sometimes trying to get that child support. And they're like, haha, you're not getting it. Well, now they may have some bigger repercussions than they thought. The U.S. State Department just began revoking passports of thousands of parents who owe a significant amount of unpaid child support.
1: Good.
0: So on Friday, they began focusing on those who owed $100,000 or more. That's a lot of money, right?
1: A lot of money.
0: That would apply to about 2,700 American passports. But the revocation program is going to be expanding in February, and it will include all the way up to $2,500 in unpaid child support. So if you've got $2,500 in unpaid child support, you better catch up right now.
1: Yeah, or you're not traveling anywhere
0: because
1: outside the country.
0: They will take your passport. Now, it's not clear how many passport holders owe more than $2,500 because the Homeland Security is still, like, collecting data on all that.
1: Mm-hmm.
0: And until this program, it was only if you tried to renew your passport were you subject to this penalty. But now with them collecting all this data, all past due payments of more than $2,500 will be subject to passport revocation.
1: Shouldn't be able to travel. That money should be going elsewhere.
0: So if you can travel out of the country and get a passport, well, better catch up on those payments or you're not going anywhere. It's honestly, as someone who had to deal with that, good.
1: Mm-hmm. They should.
0: But here's the thing. What if you're, like, my ex was in the military and they traveled overseas, but because they were military, they didn't. I don't believe he had a passport. I don't remember.
1: Did you ever travel overseas?
0: Not when I was in the military. No. So I don't. I can't tell you 100% if you.
1: It feels like it's something they would have, but I don't
0: possibly.
1: Know.
0: Possibly. But I wonder how that would work, because if you're, like, in the military and then you don't have a passport and then you can't deploy,
1: you can't do your job.
0: Well, that's a big deal.
1: That's a big deal.
0: Mm-hmm. So better catch up on those payments, because $2,500, that's a lot.
1: It is.
0: But for some people, that might be like 2 months.
1: Yeah.
0: You never know. You never, ever know. But again, this is the broader program kicks off.
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1: And we hear these stories all the time about animals that make their way back home after they've gotten lost. We all think of Homeward Bound. I'm not sure there's anybody of our generation that didn't watch that movie growing up.
0: Mm-hmm.
1: With Chance and Cassie. What was the other? I can't remember the other dog's name. But so I've always been fascinated with these stories where an animal escapes. And there was a story here of Tasha. She's from Eugene, Oregon. And she was on a road trip with her family in a RV. They were going all the way from Eugene, Oregon to Florida.
0: Okay.
1: So they were about halfway there. They stopped in Texas and they were camped at a campground outside Dallas. And Tasha got out of the RV.
0: Like her family knew she got out?
1: Yeah. She got out. They weren't sure where she went. But they stayed there for 4 days looking for her. Had other people helping look for her. They hopeful that she was at the campground. But after about 4 days, they couldn't stay any longer. And they went on the rest of their trip to Florida. Go to Florida. And this happened back in September.
0: Okay.
1: Go to Florida. They take the whole trip back. Stop again in Texas to see if, anybody's seen her. No reports. They're fearing the worst. I mean, it's Texas. It's hot. The area they're in has a lot of coyotes.
0: Is Tasha?
1: Tasha is a cat.
0: Okay.
1: Yes, she's a long-haired cat, very much like Cassie from Homeward Bound.
0: Okay.
1: So they're worried that, the worst might have happened. The local rescue say it's very unlikely that she's made it. They go back to Eugene, Oregon. 7 months later, they get a call from a veterinarian in Texas. Someone had found Tasha, who was injured, and brought her in, and the microchip was in there, and they were able to say, oh, this is Tasha. We found her. Mm-hmm. Now they had to figure out how they're going to get her back. Because they're in Oregon. Tasha's in Texas. Well, the owner was talking about this at work and talked to her boss. And it turns out her boss has been online friends with somebody for 15 years.
0: Oh, wow.
1: In the gaming community that lives in Texas.
0: What, same part?
1: Same area of Texas. Within an hour of where Tasha had been found.
0: Oh, cool.
1: So the guy who's only known the boss through video games decides, I'm going to go get Tasha. I'm going to use my airline miles and fly her up to Oregon.
0: That was really sweet.
1: All because of an, online gaming connection that they had, met one time before in 15 years. But somebody was like, it's the right thing to do.
0: That
1: so Tasha
0: really
1: is
0: cool.
1: Now back with her family after 7 months of living in the wilderness with the coyotes and the heat and all that. She's back home and doesn't seem to be bothered at all.
0: She's probably like, oof, it was hot out there.
1: Oregon is better. Inside is better.
0: Oh, my goodness. All right, that's really cool that she's home. Glad she's home safe. Alex Warren is going to be at CHI on June 19th, and we've got a pair of tickets for you. What is the name of his tour again? It's something really fun.
1: Little Orphan Alex?
0: No.
1: No?
0: Finding Family on the Road.
1: Oh.
0: And his special guests are Nat and Alex Wolf.
1: Oh.
0: From, what was the TV show they were on Nickelodeon? I can't remember. All right, so we've got a chance for you to go to the show. We got a pair of tickets for you. 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
10: Mostly sunny to partly cloudy, warm and a bit breezy today, with a high temperature this afternoon in the mid-80s. Tonight, mostly clear to partly cloudy and mild, low around 60. Tuesday, partly to mostly cloudy and breezy with a 20% chance of rain, high in the low 80s. From the 1011 Severe Weather Center, I'm meteorologist Brandon Rector.

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1: All right, so we started off talking about a woman in Kentucky named Brooke, who is 27 and gave a 22-month-old baby a tattoo. So she's like in the middle of tattooing her leg. This 22-month-old walks up and holds out their arm. And she's like, okay. And when police arrived, 22-month-old had a black dot. And it was all red and swollen. So she had given him a tattoo.
2: Not a great choice.
1: No.
2: Not a good choice.
1: No, she's in big trouble.
2: Then we talked about the Mosumo women of Mosumo tribe of southwest China. It's a maternal society. It's often referred to as a kingdom of women. The families are centered around mothers, grandmothers, sisters, and maternal uncles. And senior women manage finances, land, family decision, and men participate in communal labor and rituals. So it's not quite Themyscira in the land of Wonder Woman, but it's pretty close.
1: We also talked about a woman who lives in Florida, and she's inside with her sleeping baby, and all of a sudden she hears a big ruckus outside on her lanai, and she goes and looks. She thinks it's an intruder. It's two alligators fighting. Yep, they're fighting. She was like, I know it wasn't mating, because I've seen that, and I know what that looks like. Mating season's actually started in April and lasts through September. And there was bite marks on the hind legs, and they were very aggressive, which apparently they get even more aggressive during mating season. So be careful. And also, just sounds like the norm in Florida.
2: Yeah, mating season lasts like all summer long.
1: Yeah.
2: April to September.
1: I love how she's like, I know it wasn't mating because I've seen that.
2: Yeah, because of course you've seen that in
1: Florida. Who, how, what, and why? We also talked about a debate going on the internet. A son, his mom, and his girlfriend were all getting ready to go somewhere. He gets in the car. Girlfriend gets in the front seat. Mom walks up and is like, nope, I'm not sitting in the back seat. They go back and forth. The girlfriend is like, I'm not getting in the back seat. Mom's like, I'm not getting in the back seat. Finally, the girlfriend storms off, gets in her own car. So some of the internet is like, mom should just chill. It's not really a big deal. And others are like, well, you should respect your elders.
2: Son should probably have gotten in the back seat. Just be fine. You both can be in the front.
1: I personally, like I said, I've been in the car with my daughter and, you know, a person she's dating, and I'm in the back seat. I don't really care. Maysoon says, as a mature 47-year-old right now, we're missing some information from this story to decide the mom might have had to put her foot down for something else the girlfriend did. Mm. But like you, I love sitting in the back seat. I've never had a problem with it. But I always tried to give my mother-in-law the front seat respectfully, and there were times that neither one of us thought about it. So maybe...
2: Yeah, like you said, I feel like there's a missing ingredient here. Mm-hmm. Something else was going on.
1: Something else going on that none of us know. Probably. We're just catching a little bit of that video. The question for today, what was that moment you were like, oh, I'm an adult officially?
2: Over on Facebook, Hannah says, the Christmas I asked for a vacuum cleaner. Allison says, when I wake up extra early to go to the store before it gets busy. And Chris says, when I bought a whole set of silverware.
1: All right, we're going to end up with some good news. A question for tomorrow, real fast. We'll end up with some good news. I forgot to write it down.
3: Tell me something good.
1: A 7-year-old student in Rhode Island named Samir Santana is a hero after saving a classmate's life who was choking during snack time. Samir rushed over and performed the Heimlich maneuver just as he saw the other kid choking. And Samir had just learned it last year when he was 6. He's earned a community award and recognition from first responders for his bravery and quick thinking. Thank you, Samir. 6 years old, you're learning. That is amazing.
2: And paying attention.
1: Yeah, seriously. All right, Austin, in at 3. More Music Midday is kicking off right now. Have a fantastic Monday. Bye.
2: Bye.
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10: Mostly sunny to partly cloudy, warm and a bit breezy today with a high temperature this afternoon in the mid-80s. Tonight, mostly clear to partly cloudy and mild, low around 60. Tuesday, partly to mostly cloudy and breezy with a 20% chance of rain, high in the low 80s. From the 1011 Severe Weather Center, I'm meteorologist Brandon Rector.

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1: 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S-T-R-I-K-E. 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
3: Mostly sunny to partly cloudy, warm and a bit breezy today with a high temperature this afternoon in the mid-80s. Tonight, mostly clear to partly cloudy and mild, low around 60. Tuesday, partly to mostly cloudy and breezy with a 20% chance of rain, high in the low 80s. From the 1011 Severe Weather Center, I'm meteorologist Brandon Rector.

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0: thing. 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
1: 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The Savannah Bananas are coming to Lincoln, and we have your tickets to the sold-out game. 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
3: Sunny and warm weather expected through your Monday afternoon in Lincoln, with temperatures reaching the middle 80s today, with a southwest wind at around 10 to 20 miles an hour this afternoon. Skies remain mostly clear as we head into this evening, and overnight tonight it will be mild, with lows around 60 degrees with breezy south winds. Mostly sunny and not quite as warm on your Tuesday, with highs in the lower 80s. From the 1011 Severe Weather Center, I'm meteorologist Bill Rentschler.

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5: Sunny and warm weather expected through your Monday afternoon in Lincoln, with temperatures reaching the middle 80s today, with a southwest wind at around 10 to 20 miles an hour this afternoon. Skies remain mostly clear as we head into this evening, and overnight tonight it will be mild, with lows around 60 degrees with breezy south winds. Mostly sunny and not quite as warm on your Tuesday, with highs in the lower 80s. From the 10-11 Severe Weather Center, I'm meteorologist Bill Rentschler.

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The Savannah Bananas are coming to Lincoln, and we have your tickets to the sold-out game. 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
3: Sunny and warm weather expected through your Monday afternoon in Lincoln, with temperatures reaching the middle 80s today, with southwest wind at around 10 to 20 miles an hour this afternoon. Skies remain mostly clear as we head into this evening, and overnight tonight it will be mild, with lows around 60 degrees with breezy south winds. Mostly sunny and not quite as warm on your Tuesday, with highs in the lower 80s. From the 10-11 Severe Weather Center, I'm meteorologist Bill Rentschler.

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97.3, and what a beautiful day outside in Lincoln. And with the beautiful weather, of course, comes the lawn mowing. Yep, I was going to mow my lawn this last weekend, but gas prices are so high that when I filled up my lawnmower, I had to pay it off in installments. Here's Harry Styles.

0: Miley Cyrus on today's Variety, B107.3. Hi there, Monster Michael. And it's time to get your coupon clipping scissors out, because Bed Bath & Beyond is, well, they're coming back from the beyond. They're going to be opening up around 100 locations in the United States in the near future. But this time they're opening up as a partnership. Yeah, they're going to be sharing store space with the Container Stores. And before you think up some kind of joke about buying stuff and then buying more stuff to put all the original stuff in, yeah, that is exactly what they're doing. The whole retail plan for this is that they want consumers to buy things and then say, oh, well, look how well I can organize this stuff with this other stuff that I can hide it in. And yes, this is going to be a rebranding for both businesses. Not a lot of people realize that the Container Stores actually filed for bankruptcy in 2025. So far, they've recently opened up 5 stores, but all 5 of those are either in Massachusetts or Rhode Island. No word on where else they're going to be going with the stores. Benson Boone coming up right after this on B107.3.
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2: 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Savannah Bananas. 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B Goes Bananas is your chance to see the Savannah Bananas. 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
3: Sunny and warm weather expected through your Monday afternoon in Lincoln, with temperatures reaching the middle 80s today, with a southwest wind at around 10 to 20 miles an hour this afternoon. Skies remain mostly clear as we head into this evening, and overnight tonight it will be mild, with lows around 60 degrees with breezy south winds. Mostly sunny and not quite as warm on your Tuesday, with highs in the lower 80s. From the 10-11 Severe Weather Center, I'm meteorologist Bill Rentschler.

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0: me. 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Second.
1: My name is.
0: Hi, kids. Do you like Primus?
2: Yeah,
0: wanna
2: yeah.
0: See me stick 9-inch nails to each one of my eyelids?
2: Uh-huh.
0: Wanna copy me and do exactly like I did? Try this guy to get messed up worse than my life is? My brain's dead weight. I'm trying to get my head straight.

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And you know how a lot of artists will put, like, pictures of their kids on their albums or somewhere mixed into the liner notes? The two members of 21 Pilots put their grandfathers on the album cover of the album Vessel. Taylor Swift now.

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0: UB40 can't help falling in love on today's variety. B107.3, hope you're having a wonderful day. I'm Austin Michael. And the woman who managed Richard Simmons' house and was a good friend of his is going to be featured in an upcoming interview with Diane Sawyer. Now, this isn't going to be a tell-all about Richard Simmons, but it is going to give a look at his reclusive life over the last decade. See, apparently, Richard got out a lot more than people thought. You know, everybody's like, oh, nobody's seen Richard Simmons for 10 years now. Well, they did. They just didn't know it. Apparently, Richard liked to go out in disguises a lot. On the preview for this special they showed on Good Morning America today, she said that sometimes he would go out dressed like a clown. Other times, he would disguise himself as a woman, and then she'd drive him around to places that he wanted to go and do shopping and whatever in those disguises, mainly so that he wouldn't get mobbed by people or the paparazzi. And if you're wondering, why is this woman doing this interview about Richard Simmons now? Well, the main reason is that Richard Simmons himself was actually setting up an interview with Diane Sawyer to talk about what has been going on, but he passed away shortly before that was going to take place. And he had always said that he really trusted Diane Sawyer, so his house manager is going to do an interview now. ABC is saying that this special will, quote, unravel the truth behind his disappearance and shed light on the circumstances surrounding his death, unquote. You'll be able to see The Mystery of Richard Simmons, a Diane Sawyer special, tomorrow night at 8 o'clock on ABC, and then they're going to stream it on Disney and Hulu after that. Dua Lipa coming up next on B107.3.
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0: 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Is there an AI for that?
1: No.
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3: Sunny and warm weather expected through your Monday afternoon in Lincoln, with temperatures reaching the middle 80s today, with a southwest wind at around 10 to 20 miles an hour this afternoon. Skies remain mostly clear as we head into this evening, and overnight tonight it will be mild, with lows around 60 degrees with breezy south winds. Mostly sunny and not quite as warm on your Tuesday, with highs in the lower 80s. From the 1011 Severe Weather Center, I'm meteorologist Bill Rentschler.

She's going to have to be in court pretty soon. That's Beyonce. Halo on B107.3. Remember last year when somebody had stolen a bunch of unreleased music from Beyonce? It was while she was in Atlanta on tour. That was last July already. Well, they're finally picking a jury for this. And now the guy that stole all this stuff, I believe his name is Kelvin Evans, he's going to be looking at about 6 years in jail.

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I'm Austin Michael, and oh my goodness, we have so much stuff we're giving away at B107.3.com. 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
1: 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It's ticket.
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3: Good afternoon. A smooth start to our commute. No reported accidents or major delays. We do have several construction projects and utility projects. We'll want to watch for lane shifts and lane closures. A project that began today, 84th Street from Rokeby Road to 1/2 mile south. Southbound lane closure for a water main project. North and southbound traffic will be maintained with a temporary traffic signal. On South 84th, do use caution in the area.
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0: 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Here's what's happening on the roadways with B107.3.
1: For the most part, traffic moving well. No reported accidents or major delays. We do have a train coming through. Thanks to Aaron for calling in. Eastbound train along Nebraska Parkway. So South 14th, South 27th, South 40th, South 48th, and South 56th will all be running slow for a while as traffic backs up and then take some time to unwind. We do have several construction projects. We'll want to use caution as we move through and around. If you come across anything that gets in your way, call the traffic hotline 402-479-1414. That's another check of your time saver traffic.
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It's the workday wrap-up on today's Variety, B107.3 with Gracie Abrams, who just announced today on Instagram the release date of her upcoming album. It's going to be July 17th, and the album's going to be called Daughter from Hell. I don't know if that has any kind of significance. I didn't dig too deeply into that one. But again, it's going to be out on July 17th. Here's NSYNC.

0: It's Ed Sheeran thinking out loud on today's Variety. B107.3, the Workday Wrap-Up. I'm Austin Michael. And finally, it looks like there might, maybe, be some gas prices relief, because Congress right now is toying with the idea of suspending the national tax on gas, which would be 18 cents per gallon. Which is, I mean, it's 18 cents. It's the state taxes that really up the cost of gas. Although, it does look like Utah, Indiana, and Georgia have already suspended their state gas taxes. I did some looking. According to Nebraska.gov, right here in Nebraska, we pay 31.8 cents per gallon, which is actually on the lower end when compared to other states. We're actually in the lowest five or six gas tax rates in all the United States. California, 61 cents per gallon taxes. Washington, 55 cents. And New Jersey, 59 cents. Oh, and by the way, all these gas taxes that I mentioned here do not include sales taxes, which, you know, just increases the cost even more. Speaking of using up all that gas, let's check in with Time Saver Traffic. Here's Chris.
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2: As we get into the heart of our drive time, no accidents or major delays. We do have some slow traffic along Nebraska Parkway after a train just came through eastbound. So slowdown started at 14th, 27th, 40th, 48th Street, and 56th Street, all running slow as traffic unwinds after that train comes through. We do have several construction projects. Do use caution as you move through and around. If you come across anything that gets in your way, call the traffic hotline, 402-479-1414. Keeping you moving with Time Saver Traffic, I'm Chris Lofgren.

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7: Mostly clear and warm through your Monday evening here in the capital city. We should see temperatures cool back comfortably to around 70 degrees by 10 o'clock tonight. It still will be a bit on the breezy side through this evening, though, with a south wind at 10 to 20 miles an hour with occasional gusts between 20 and 30 miles an hour. Not quite as warm into your Tuesday with highs in the lower 80s with a breezy northwest wind. From the 1011 Severe Weather Center, I'm meteorologist Bill Rentschler.

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2: Mostly clear and warm through your Monday evening here in the capital city. We should see temperatures cool back comfortably to around 70 degrees by 10 o'clock tonight. It still will be a bit on the breezy side through this evening, though, at a south wind at 10 to 20 miles an hour with occasional gusts between 20 and 30 miles an hour. Not quite as warm into your Tuesday with highs in the lower 80s with a breezy northwest wind. From the 1011 Severe Weather Center, I'm meteorologist Bill Rentschler.

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